0: 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If you just tuned in, you are too late. You missed the early work release. That means you got to stay at work now. Yeah, that's your punishment. You missed it. We went 1 hour commercial free thanks to Jimmy John's. And I'm going to do it again tomorrow, and just not to make you feel bad, we're going to do it at 420. We do that every day at 420. 1 hour commercial free from Jimmy John's and 102.9 The Rattler.
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0: Real classic rock on 102.9 The Rattler with Dirty Dave. We got some more dumbass holidays on the way. Also coming up this weekend, Boyd's Barbecue is having their barbecue bash. It's a free event at Boyd's. 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Stop by this weekend with 102.9 The Rattler. Slater's even got a $100 gift card just for you. 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
14: 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You know what I'm talking about. Just let me know if you wanna go to that whole mile on the range. 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

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The Rattler, it's Dirty Dave here. Time for a Dirty Dave's Dumbass Holidays. I like this one. Today is International Tell Your Crush Day. Nothing scarier than facing an old crush. So here I'll go first. Krista, I still love you. I mean, it's been like 30 some years, but man, you were cute back in high school. Me? Oh, I've done all right. I'm a lot fatter, a lot older, a lot smeller. You know what? Never mind, Krista.

0: 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Eric Slater, 1029, and a big week on tap for the Rattler. This Saturday, we are on the streets for the Boyd's Barbecue Bash. If you're looking for the perfect way to kick off grilling season, you gotta do the bash. We're gonna be hanging with the pros, lots of cool deals, and you know I will bring the swag. This month, Shark Beach officially kicks off your summer. We got details on the first big show. Next Monday, we're kicking off Metallica. If you want to see Metallica at the Sphere, maybe this is your contest. I'll see you back here bright and early in the AM with all the details.
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0: That is the Owl Song. Yeah. 1029, the Rattler Rocks. I am Dirty Dave. The original Harley party is coming back. 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Get your tickets at Trips Harley Davidson. You could win a 2026 Harley Davidson Heritage Liberty Edition. That way you could be cool like me. Let me rephrase that. You can be cooler than me. That's way more accurate.
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Amarillo's real classic rock 102.9, the Rattler. Time for Dirty Dave's Dumbass Holiday. Only three of them today. It's a slow day. Today's National Cosmopolitan Day. I don't know if that's for the magazine or the drink, though. Come on!

0: 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Hi there, I am Dirty Dave. That's the end of the show for me. I'm going to go home, but I'm going to be back tomorrow. 3 o'clock, I've got your afternoon bump at about 3:30. We're going to get some coffee from Coffee Beans. Coffee Lady's providing a huge sack for us, and I want to share it with you. 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Then, in the afternoon, what do we got? We've got another show called The Early Work Release, where we take off from work every day at 4:20. Why 4:20? 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